Yes, he is worthy of it all. That's CeCe Winans on the House of Praise. Worship lives here just after 7 o'clock on your Saturday. And my name's Chandler. Be hanging out with you the next couple of hours as we worship together with Mike and Tyler. Here's Perfectly.

Perfectly. From your morning commute to your evening rest, we keep the focus on the one who never fails. Worship lives here, the House of Praise.

0: God.
1: What an awesome God. Through a new lens from Phil Wickham, it's the House of Praise, and I'm Chandler. You might remember the original version of that song many years ago from Rich Mullins. You can actually hear some of those classics and others when you check out the House Rewind. It's the songs that built the house. 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

0: I love that one. It's Brandon Lake, his new one, How Good God Is on the House of Praise. Worship lives here. And my name's Chandler. You know, it's so easy in our life when we're in whatever situation we're in. It's so easy to point out all the bad things, all the things that aren't going our way. But I want you to take a moment and look back at the things that actually turned out to go well and think about how good God is. You know, I can think of so many moments where I was so happy that God's hand was in that and it went his way and not my way. I just so many moments in my life where I'm like, man, I don't know how we made it through that, but we did. And the only answer to it is God. He is good, my friend. No matter what you're going through, just be reminded that God is good. No matter the circumstance, the season, the whatever you're in tonight, he's a good God.
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House of Praise. I'm Chandler. The world is going to try to throw you a lot of messages, but just know this message: don't stop praying ever. Here's Matthew West on the House of Praise. What's your

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Worship lives here. The House of Praise.

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6: Coming to the Oklahoma State Fair, it's Ben Fuller. I'm the child of the Most High God, and the Most High God's for me. Ben Fuller in concert at the 2026 Oklahoma State Fair, Monday, September 21st at 7:30 p.m. at the Chickasaw Country Entertainment Stage. 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

Music has such a profound impact on you, whether you know it or not. There's John Reddick on the House of Praise. I'm Chandler. And music can change our attitude. It can change our mood. It can change maybe even our perspective. And that's what I love about the House of Praise. Music here that points you toward the Creator. Music that points you toward what really matters, which is Jesus. And when you support the House of Praise, you're a part of that being shared for others, not only for yourself, but for maybe people you'll never meet on this side of heaven. 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Thank you so much for your prayers and financial support to the House of Praise.

holy, faithful, good. We praise him for who he is. Worship lives here, the House of Praise.

Oh, worship lives here. It's the House of Praise. Hey there, I'm Chandler. Here's your weekend reminder to just sit back, breathe, and enjoy the worship music.

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0: 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The House of Praise.

0: Francesca Battistelli, and he will on the House of Praise tonight. Hey, worship lives here. We wrapped up our fall fundraiser yesterday. Thank you for being a part of it. And maybe you're thinking, oh, I missed out. 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Now, why give to the House of Praise? 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You are a part of that when you give to the House of Praise. 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
3: 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The House of Praise.

It's not just worship on Sunday, it's worship every day. 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Let your car, your home, your office become in the mighty name of Jesus. A house of praise.

Hey, it's the House of Praise. I'm Chandler. There's Mercy Me and Make It Well. Well, maybe on your chore list this weekend is putting together some sort of furniture with instructions that are hard to read. You ever had to do that? like a dresser and you're frustrated? Here's the key to making things go a little smoother. Turn the House of Praise on in the background as you're trying to like fiddle with this thing. It'll help out, okay? Here's Cody Carnes on the House of Praise.

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Oh, worship lives here. There's CC Winans and Come Jesus Come on the House of Praise. I'm Chandler. Hope your weekend's going well. Hang out with Tony Monday morning. He'll be back with you at 6:30. What a great way to kick off a brand new week with encouraging worship music on the House of Praise. Like this one from Tasha Layton. Here's Meet Me in the Valley.

Someone else needs what you found right here. That's Lauren Daigle on the House of Praise tonight. My name's Chandler, and maybe your favorite part about the House of Praise is the music. Maybe it's the Bible teaching programs. Maybe it's the encouraging words. Maybe it's a combination of all of those things. You know, when you support the House of Praise, you are a part of all of that. And it's just an amazing thing. I love to see families come together like we just did the last few days as we wrapped up our fall fundraiser. So many families come together and say, I stand with this ministry. This ministry that's not only a radio station, but a ministry that partners with other ministries. And I love that, that we get to partner like Homeless Alliance that we partnered with during our fall fundraiser to feed so many homeless friends. What a cool opportunity that's been. It's not too late for you to join the team here at the house. There's room for you. I've got a chair right next to me. We'll pull a chair up. 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Thank you.

0: 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And here's Megan Woods, The Truth.
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I'm Chandler. 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

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Worship lives here. The house of praise.

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1: Hey, real quick, true joy doesn't come from external circumstances. True joy comes from an internal faith in God. We have joy not because of our circumstances, but because we trust and believe in God. Romans 15:13 says, I pray that God, the source of hope, will fill you completely with joy and peace because you trust in Him. Then you will overflow with confident hope through the power of the Holy Spirit.

0: want
1: is
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1: here
0: God,
1: and you are too.
0: I think you're on the right path.
1: How's that for timing?
2: But I will keep counting my blessings, though, and I can't count that high.
1: The House of Praise

What if some of the things hurting your family the most are things you don't even think of as harmful? Sometimes a family needs a detox, not from something terrible, but from good things that have maybe gotten a little out of hand. Think about caffeine and sugary foods. A little may be fine, but too much can definitely affect how we feel, sleep, and function. Eating out, it's convenient, but when it becomes the norm, we can lose more than money. We can lose those simple conversations around the dinner table. Then there's TV and our devices. They can entertain us, connect us, and make life easier. But if we're not careful, screens start getting more attention than the people sitting right beside us. So here's a question for your family. What's one thing you might need to take a break from? Maybe not forever. Maybe just long enough to remember that sometimes less of something can give us more of each other.

0: it's not just what we play, it's who he is.
1: God did it. God did it.
0: Faithful, powerful, good, and worthy. Worship lives here. The House of Praise.

0: Hey, just a quick word for you today. Someday you'll be on the other side of this. You'll have new ground under your feet, a different view in front of you, but the same hope burning inside your chest. Behind will be what was, and you'll wonder how you made it through, but you made it through. Someday, and maybe even today, you'll marvel at the kindness of God, how he can bring you through to the other side, how he can give a new song to old lungs, how he can turn dead ends into beautiful beginnings. Keep going. Let your hope continue to burn. Someday, you'll once again be on the other side of this.
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0: You were made to worship. 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
1: I can always find peace.
0: Worship lives here. The House of Praise.

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1: Coming to the Oklahoma State Fair, it's Ben Fuller. 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
2: Sunny and hot, 99 today, heat index 103. Can see some gusty winds up to 25. Now we've got a 50% chance for showers and thunderstorms tonight. We'll see low. It's down to 71, and more showers are likely Sunday, possibly thunderstorms before 1 o'clock. And then we'll see a high of just 92. More showers are likely, possibly thunderstorms Sunday night. The low down to 63. And Monday, slight chance for rain, high only near 83.

eyes. 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
2: Sunny and hot, 99 today, heat index 103. You can see some gusty winds up to 25. Now we've got a 50% chance for showers and thunderstorms tonight. We'll see low. It's down to 71, and more showers are likely Sunday, possibly thunderstorms before 1 o'clock, and then we'll see a high of just 92. More showers are likely, possibly thunderstorms Sunday night, the low down to 63, and Monday, slight chance for rain, high only near 83.

Hey, one thing for you today. A thought from Craig Groeschel. If you feel like you aren't hearing from God, it may be time to turn down the volume of the world. You can't hear from God if you're listening to the wrong voices, and you can't hear him if you're always talking. Don't give up. Just keep listening.

When you invite God into your pain, you'll see his compassionate heart. The Bible says, "For we do not have a high priest who is unable to sympathize with our weaknesses, but one who, in every respect, has been tempted as we are, yet without sin." That's Hebrews 4:15. Jesus knows your pain, your heartache. On earth, Jesus wept, John 11:35. And he still weeps with us even now. Francis Infuso says he models the good news that there is a God who cares. At times, we think we need to come to God with our Sunday best, when he is actually just as happy to see us in our Monday worst. What we really want to know is, God, do you know what you're doing with my life? Believe that. God knows what to do with the broken pieces of your life.

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0: Hey, I know some days hurt more than others, but trust me when I tell you, you're going to make it. Breath by breath, one tiny trembling step after another. Don't look too far ahead or too far behind. Just rest here. Feel it. Walk through it. But don't believe that whatever it is will last forever. It won't. I promise. With each moment that passes, you're closer to a better day. And all along the way, He will be faithful and with you. So hold on until morning. New mercies are coming.
1: Lifting up the name above every name, the House of Praise.

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1: How's that for timing?
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1: The House of Praise.

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3: Sunny and hot, 99 today, heat index 103. You can see some gusty winds up to 25. Now we've got a 50% chance for showers and thunderstorms tonight. We'll see low. It's down to 71, and more showers are likely Sunday, possibly thunderstorms before 1 o'clock. And then we'll see a high of just 92. More showers are likely, possibly thunderstorms Sunday night. The low down to 63. And Monday, slight chance for rain, high only near 83.

Hey, today, think about this. The Christian shoemaker does his duty not by putting little crosses on the shoes, but by making good shoes, because God is interested in good craftsmanship.

0: 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And in this house, you'll never forget why.
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0: Worship lives here. The House of Praise.

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Every song, a sanctuary. Every lyric, a lifeline. I'll take you as you were. Keep your heart lifted in the house of praise.

0: When you don't know what to do, it's okay to do nothing until you feel a sense of peace about what to do. There are times you'll feel pressured to do what everyone else is doing or to make a rash decision so it looks like you're doing something. It will take great discipline to neither act nor react, but to pause and ponder. Remember, waiting is doing something. It's not doing nothing. Waiting for direction or a word from God is not easy, but you'll have far less regrets waiting for God instead of rushing ahead of Him.
1: Stay in a spirit of worship. The House of Praise.

From your morning commute to your evening rest, we keep the focus on the one who never fails. Worship lives here, the House of Praise.

Hey, I want to encourage you with Luke chapter 1, verse 37. It says, "For nothing will be impossible with God." You can take heart today in the assurance that God is capable of accomplishing the seemingly impossible. No matter the challenges or obstacles you might face today, trust in His power and sovereignty. Embrace a spirit of faith and perseverance, knowing that God is able to overcome any situation or circumstance. Allow this verse, Luke 1:37, to inspire you to dream big, step out in faith, and believe in the limitless possibilities that unfold when you place your trust in Him.

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1: Hey, we just have to say thank you. It's Tony Weir from The House, and what happened during the fall fundraiser gives us so much to celebrate. 77 families gave to The House for the very first time. That is huge. We are so excited to welcome every one of you into this family of supporters. And because of your generosity and our partnership with the Homeless Alliance, more than 280 homeless friends and neighbors were fed. That's ministry happening right here in our community because you stepped up. Now, we also want to be completely honest with you. We finished the fundraiser about $30,000 short of the goal. The fundraiser has ended. We're not extending it, but there is absolutely still time to help close that gap. If you didn't get a chance to give or you'd like to do a little more, you can still give at thehousefm.com or tap the heart on the House FM app. We are incredibly grateful and we're moving forward together, reaching more people and continuing to share the hope of Jesus every single day. Thanks.
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1: Sunny and hot, 99 today, heat index 103. Can see some gusty winds up to 25. Now we've got a 50% chance for showers and thunderstorms tonight. We'll see low. It's down to 71, and more showers are likely Sunday, possibly thunderstorms before 1 o'clock. And then we'll see a high of just 92. More showers are likely, possibly thunderstorms Sunday night. The low down to 63. And Monday, slight chance for rain, high only near 83.

quote from the late, great Billy Graham is one thing to think about today. Each of us has to make a choice of either bowing down to the things of this world that are evil and wrong, or bowing down before the true and the living God. So, take a look at what you're bowing down to today.

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0: I fall. Spend your day with the House of Praise.

Here's the terrifying truth about parenting. You can love your kids with everything you have, still have no idea what you're doing. Whether you're a brand new parent or a seasoned veteran, you need wisdom from people who've been there. And often the best parenting advice is surprisingly simple. First, don't overwhelm your family with rules. Choose a few expectations you can consistently enforce. 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Knowing what's coming removes stress for everyone. And don't parent alone either. Find other moms and dads who can share ideas, encouragement, and maybe even trade babysitting so everyone can afford an occasional date night. Let your kids help shape some household rules. They'll be more likely to follow expectations they helped create. And when you're wrong, apologize. If you want your children to take responsibility, they need to see you do it first. Finally, remember, it's not all about the kids. A strong family begins with a healthy relationship between mom and dad, or if you're no longer together, with treating each other respectfully. None of us has parenting completely figured out. The wise ones are simply willing to keep learning.

The House of Praise is where worship never stops. A place where every lyric lifts your heart toward heaven. Every time I call your name. Worship lives here. The House of Praise.

0: You never know when you're going to get a great thought, and this one I got from Daniel Tiger. If you know, you know. We're all going 100 miles per hour. We need to stop and enjoy the wow of now. All the working, cooking, planning, driving, all these activities, practices, being so busy all the time, we're rushing our kids and ourselves. Very rarely are we enjoying the present moment, always planning the next move. We've got to stop. Today, enjoy the wow of now.
1: Worship that carries you through the day. The House of Praise.

0: holy, faithful, good. We praise Him for who He is. 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
1: Let's go.

Hey, can I encourage you with Galatians 6:2? 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This verse is a powerful reminder of the importance of community and compassion in our lives. We're not meant to walk this journey alone. We're called to support and uplift one another. When we share in each other's struggles and offer our help, we reflect the love and grace of Christ. So remember, every act of kindness, no matter how small, brings us closer to living out the teachings of Christ. So let's strive to be there for one another, bearing each other's burdens with love and compassion.

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0: 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The House of Praise.

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1: Hey, I've seen this one. 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
0: 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It's called The House Rewind. 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
7: Sunny and hot, 99 today, heat index 103. You can see some gusty winds up to 25. Now we've got a 50% chance for showers and thunderstorms tonight. We'll see low. It's down to 71, and more showers are likely Sunday, possibly thunderstorms before 1 o'clock, and then we'll see a high of just 92. More showers are likely, possibly thunderstorms Sunday night, the low down to 63, and Monday, slight chance for rain, high only near 83.

How cool is it that the same God that created mountains and oceans and galaxies looked at you and thought the world needed one of you, too?

just worship on Sunday, it's worship every day. Let your car, your home, your office become in the mighty name of Jesus. A house of praise.

What if it's possible to do all the right Christian things and still miss the one thing Jesus said matters most? In Matthew 22:37, Jesus says, "Love the Lord your God with all your heart, with all your soul, with all your mind." Notice he didn't say just know about God. He said love him with everything, with your heart, letting him shape what you desire and what matters most to you. With your soul, letting your identity and purpose be rooted in him. And with your mind, spending time in his word, seeking his wisdom, and allowing his truth to change the way you think. And that kind of love doesn't just show up on Sunday. It affects how we treat people, how we spend our time, the decisions we make, even what we do with what God has given us. So maybe the question for today isn't simply, do I love God? It's this, does God have all of me, my heart, my soul, and my mind?

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0: death has no victory or sting. Thank you, Lord, for the victory you give through our Lord Jesus Christ. We won't fear the future because we trust in you. We'll live by faith, not by sight. We come to Jesus for his yoke is easy, his burden is light, and he will provide rest for our souls. Lord, help us cast all our anxiety and fears on you because you care so much for us. Give us the strength to stay the course in doing good, for at the proper time, we will reap a harvest if we don't give up. And nothing, no thing can separate us from your perfect love. 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For we are secure in your love.
1: 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The House of Praise.

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0: The concert is free with outside gate admission. 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The excitement is great with Ben Fuller on the Chickasaw Country Entertainment Stage at the 2026 Oklahoma State Fair.

Hey, one thing today, you might not feel like singing, but worship isn't about feelings, it's about faith. Praise shakes chains loose, even when it comes through tears. So lift your voice anyway today and let truth lead your heart.

I don't want to scare anybody, but there may be a silent danger lurking right in plain sight in your home. I'm talking about stripes. Parallel lines that may be quietly creating turmoil in your mind. Yes, according to recent research, staring at ordered lines increases what are called gamma oscillations in the brain, which may lead to migraines and even epileptic seizures. However, all is not lost, especially for fans of animal prints, as it's the only the most orderly of human-made horizontal stripes that trigger these brain oscillations. We're talking about Venetian blinds like that. Stripes that occur in nature, like zebra stripes, those are actually okay. The reason? It seems that our brains are not designed to cope with such extreme regularity, as it doesn't occur in nature. The researchers found that once they distorted the lines slightly or blurred their edges, the oscillations died down. So, you can still decorate with stripes. Just note the best practices to avoid stripes-related headaches in your home. Beware of those Venetian blinds. Use vertical stripes, not horizontal, if you have to. For some reason, the vertical actually are okay, but horizontal definitely are not. And finally, seek out those natural animal patterns like zebra stripes. Hope that I saved you a headache today.

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0: Hey, something to remember today. God will give you direction about your situation, not confusion. Ask God for peace, because God knows the right time, the right place, the right person, the right answer to your prayers. Trust Him. Every time you don't know how you're going to make it, God will show up. Prayers don't always get answered the way we want them to, but God always delivers what you need. Be patient, trust God, and someday you will say, God, this is what I prayed for. Thank you.
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2: 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The House of Praise.

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1: How's that for timing?
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1: The House of Praise.

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1: Hey, can I encourage you with Romans 8, 38, and 39? For I am convinced that neither death nor life, neither angels nor demons, neither the present nor the future, nor any powers, neither height nor depth, nor anything else in all creation will be able to separate us from the love of God that is in Christ Jesus, our Lord. Take heart today in the assurance that nothing can separate you from God's boundless love. In every circumstance and challenge, this love remains a steadfast anchor. Embrace the certainty that you are held by a love so profound it surpasses anything in this world. As you navigate life, let this truth be a source of strength and comfort.

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God did it. 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Worship lives here. The House of Praise.

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Jesus said, "You must love the Lord your God with all your heart, all your soul, and all your mind." But what would that look like? Francis Anfuso says, "I believe one of the most amazing experiences Jesus had perfectly describes true worship. The Bible tells the story in Luke 7. When a certain immoral woman from that city heard he was eating there, she brought a beautiful alabaster jar filled with expensive perfume. Then she knelt behind him at his feet, weeping. Her tears fell on his feet, and she wiped them off with her hair. Then she kept kissing his feet and putting perfume on them." Her actions sublimely demonstrated what total, complete, abandoned worship looks like. How grateful I am for what Jesus has done for me is best seen in how I worship him.

Every song, a sanctuary. Every lyric, a lifeline. I'll take you at your word. Keep your heart lifted in the house of praise.

Exodus 14:14 from the New International Version says this: "The Lord will fight for you. You need only to be still." You know, there's a lot of context to that verse, and I encourage you to read it in the book of Exodus. But man, that verse has meant so much to me in times when there's just so much going on in my head and my life and I'm overwhelmed. But just to think, the Lord will fight for me if I'm only to be still. And the same is true for you. Be still and know that God loves you today, and He can bring you peace in the midst of your storm. It's

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Hey, I want to share 1 Corinthians 13:7 with you. Love bears all things, believes all things, hopes all things, endures all things. Wow, what a great reminder that love always protects, trusts, hopes, perseveres. It's a beautiful reminder that love is not just a fleeting feeling, but a steadfast commitment to care and support others, even in the face of challenges or disappointments. This verse encourages us to cultivate love in our relationships, knowing that it has the power to endure and overcome any obstacle.

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1: 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You catch me when
0: I fall. Spend your day with the House of Praise.

CC Winans with Come Jesus Come on the House of Praise. Worship lives here. And coming up in minutes, remember Francesca Battistelli? Well, she's got a new song. We'll be playing that for you. You'll love it right now. Madison Watkins, God You Are on the House of Praise.

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A place where every lyric lifts your heart toward heaven. Every time I call your name. Worship lives here. The House of Praise.

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1: 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The House of Praise.

0: It's Hillsong Worship, who you say I am on the House of Praise. Worship lives here. Good Sunday morning. I'm Don. I want to say a huge thank you. We had our fall fundraiser this week. And though we're still short of the goal, about $30,000, so many new families are part of the support team of the House of Praise. And that's so encouraging. And if you missed it this week, that's okay. We understand. Life gets lifey. If you want to make your gift now, you still can. We still have a ways to go, but getting closer and closer every day. And just remember, your $30 a month or more gift still will feed a homeless friend and neighbor for an entire week through our partnership with the Homeless Alliance. 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That's so awesome. 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Thank you so much for listening this morning. 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
1: Holy, faithful, good. We praise Him for who He is. Worship lives here, the House of Praise.

It's Seth Schlieder running back to you on the House of Praise. 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I'm Don. As we talk about worshiping with our friends and neighbors this morning, I love what this quote says. 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

0: 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The House of Praise. 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

That song's been out a while, but it still just gets me every time I hear it. I'm running out of hope. I need a miracle. And if I ever needed you, Lord, it's right now. Lord, I am desperate. Jamie McDonald on the House of Praise. Worship lives here. I'm Don Burns. Thank you for listening this Sunday morning, for taking us along and singing along with the great music like Matt Marr's new one. Here's Gonna Be All Right on the House of Praise.

not just worship on Sunday, it's worship every day. Hallelujah anyway. Let your car, your home, your office become in the mighty name of Jesus. A house of praise.

So much to be thankful for because our God is so, so good. That is Life Church Worship on the House of Praise. We're coming up. How about a classic from Mercy Me within 8 minutes? Right now, the new one from Brandon Lake, How Good God Is on the House of Praise. Worship lives here.

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0: It's Natalie Lane was still running to you on the House of Praise. Worship lives here. I'm Don, and what an incredible week here at the radio station, the fall fundraiser. And though we came up short of the goal, we're about $30,000 short of the goal. Still, check this out. Some incredible, they're not statistics, they're stories. 77 families joined the support team for the very first time. That's so huge. Love that this ministry is still growing and reaching new families in the area. So that's awesome. And because of your generosity, our partnership with the Homeless Alliance, more than 280 homeless friends and neighbors were fed. How cool is that? 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Actually says give on the heart. Click on that and you can give that way as well. 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Appreciate your prayers for this ministry, and thank you so much for your support. And keep listening too. It's CeCe Winans steaming up with Lauren Daigle next on the House of Praise.
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Gateway Worship and Claire Smith with who else on the House of Praise. 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I'm Don, and if you're thinking about going to church, but maybe it's been a while, you've been busy, you've been working, whatever it is, and you're just not sure if you're going to, just remember, no matter how long you've traveled in the wrong direction, you can always turn around with that next step. 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
4: Hello, and welcome to His Voice. We're glad that you joined us. Each week, we're excited to bring you a message of grace from Emmanuel Enid. And I pray that today God uses His Word to challenge and encourage you. Thank you for listening.

0: We're going to start today. I'll start with a question. Remember dial-up internet? Right? Remember way back in the 1900s? We started with dial-up. And I tried to make the noise. I tried to imitate it. And you know, the or whatever. I just can't do it. I'm not real good at making all those crazy noises. But I can remember sitting in front of this thing called the internet, or sitting on, you know, looking at the computer screen, waiting on this thing called the internet to dial up. And I don't know how many of you love receiving mail, but I enjoy getting mail. Encouraging mail I enjoy getting. Not bills and things like that, but encouraging mail I enjoy. And I remember when the dial-up first started with AOL, right after it would dial up and finally you would catch online. If you had mail, this little mailbox would pop out and it would say, "You've got mail." Well, we find ourselves in Jeremiah chapter 29 today, and God is saying to the land of Judah, to his people, "You've got mail." We're going to see the letter that God included, the letter that God sent, included three encouragement. An encouragement to engage your city. He encouraged them to expect opposition. And finally, he encouraged them to endure the momentary trials that they were going through. Now, it is important to note that when you read Jeremiah 29, if you look at verse 1, it says that the letter is from Jeremiah. Please understand, I know that. But if we read 2 Peter chapter 1, verses 21 through 23, as well as 2 Timothy chapter 3, verses 16 and 17, we know that no prophet wrote without first receiving a word from God. So we know that what the prophets gave us come straight from God. So although it says a letter from Jeremiah, let's not forget that this letter ultimately finds its origin in the very heart of God. So the encouragements that are given to Judah that are good for us come straight from God. Before we look at each one of these independently, let's ask him for help, since we know the word comes from him. Father, thank you for using Jeremiah to deliver words to your people long ago. And may you use these words even in our own fellowship as well as our own lives. May they pierce our hearts in such a way today that we would leave changed. We would be a little more like the way you designed us to be, doing all we can with all we have to help people find and follow Jesus. And we pray this in his precious name. Amen. The first encouragement we see as we work through Jeremiah chapter 29, we find in verses 4 through 7, and he encourages them to engage your city. That's what he said to Judah, engage your city. So the Bible would encourage us to engage our city. Look at verses 4 through 7. "This is what the Lord Almighty, the God of Israel, says to all those I carried into exile from Jerusalem to Babylon. Build houses and settle down, plant gardens and eat what they produce. Marry and have sons and daughters. Find wives for your sons and give your daughters in marriage so that they too may have sons and daughters. Increase in number there. Do not decrease." Also, you might underline or circle the word also and pay careful attention to this last verse. "Also, seek the peace and prosperity of the city to which I have carried you into exile. Pray to the Lord for it, because if it prospers, you too will prosper." Notice that God called Judah into exile. They're not being exiled in Babylon by accident. It is by divine design. We know from the past couple of weeks that this was a form of discipline for God's people. He allowed them to be taken into exile because they were living in disobedience. So technically, this was a form of punishment. If you go back and you read the second half of Hebrews chapter 12, the author of Hebrews says in the New Testament, looking back to those in the Old Testament, that only a loving father would truly punish his child. If a father would allow his child to go waywardly without any consequences, then his father does not demonstrate love. And it says that when God allowed these things in the past to happen to Judah or to Israel, to his people, it was out of a deep love for them. So they are there by divine design. And once they're there in exile, the Bible teaches they were there for 70 years. God says, plant yourselves there. Become a part of that city. Now they're to live distinctly differently from the city. It's just like in the New Testament when we read through 1 John, 2 John, and 3 John, especially in 1 John, he teaches that we are in this world, but we are not of this world. God has placed us here that we would make a difference for his glory and his sake. So we, as a church, just like he called Judah, are to engage in our city. You remember in Matthew, I believe it's chapter 22, in verses 36 through 40, if not, it's right there toward the end of that chapter, Jesus is being asked by one of the teachers of the law. It actually says an expert of the law. What's the greatest commandment in all the scripture? It says to love the Lord your God with all your heart, soul, mind, and strength, and love your neighbor as yourself. So we're to love this way and we're to love that way. And he goes on and he teaches even in the parables, who is our neighbor? Our neighbor are those that are around us, those that are in need, those that we are placed here to help serve. What matters most to God? Relationships. First, our relationship with him, and then our relationships with each other. And as he leads us, we are to make a difference to those around us as we relate to them. Not as we become like them, but as we learn to relate to them. I was looking back through some of the things that we do as a church that you might not fully be aware of so that we're engaging in our city. In October, we'll have another missions night, and there'll be someone who'll share briefly about our ministry involvement with 111 Project. 111 Project, also known as Project 111, is a faith-based nonprofit organization focused on mobilizing local churches like ours and community members to support child welfare and the foster care system by receiving real-time vetted needs from the Department of Health Services and local schools through what is called a care portal. Some of you have signed up for that. And very regularly when a need pops up, an email goes out to everybody that has signed up for it. And we can choose to meet that need, or we can pray that God would raise someone up to meet that need right here in our city. Another thing we do to engage our city is our fall outreach. You saw the advertisement just earlier on the video. It's time to bring in candy. Most of you bring in candy through the month of the end of September and then all of October, and then we actually have volunteers that meet here, and they dump all of that candy out into a massive pile, and they mix it up, and then they put it in bags. Some eat some of it, because I volunteer too, and just to be safe, we taste it and make sure it's healthy. It's just open confession today. We do taste some of the candy when we put it in the bags. And then each of the bags, we put an Emmanuel Loves Enid card in it with a personal invite to the families that receive these bags. And how are they given out? Great question. They're given out by many of our community groups. Our community groups meet in their yard, their front yard or side yard, whatever leads up to the road in their neighborhood. And they have a big party with their community group. And they give out as many bags as possible on October the 31st. We participate with United Way in a number of ways. One is a chili cook-off at the Stride Bake Center. We were not able to host an actual booth this year, but we did provide some support for that. But last year, we hosted a booth. And as a direct result of hosting that booth, we're able to build a relationship with a family that had a booth right beside us, and they actually just joined the church a few weeks ago and have been attending since shortly after that event. This is just another way that we're able to engage our city. Vance Air Force Base, a big mission field. Not only do they help our economy, but they also bring people here that also need the Lord, just like you and I need the Lord. We have volunteers here very regularly that when new student pilots come in a classes form, will volunteer to serve them a few times. It's structured. It's through a program that we go through. A local chaplain helps as our liaison there, but walks with them and provides cookies for them, provides a lunch for them, provides a night of a social gathering for them. And then there's the invitation to be a part of our church. Even this cycle through, we have a couple now that started a community group for them as a result of us trying to make a difference by engaging our city. And you know, for years, through the Department of Corrections, we've been able to engage our city and help those that are transitioning from life of incarceration back into civilian life. To coach them and teach them the scriptures and also give them some practical tools and some even jobs so that when they get out, that they are able to function highly in society. Jeremiah was delivering the word from God to the people of Judah that they wouldn't simply live in a little commune, that they would engage in their city. And so the Bible would say to you and me, engage Enid, or whatever town you drive in from, to be a part of Emmanuel Baptist Church. As a church, we seek to do it, as I've shared in a number of ways. But not only is the word good for our corporate body, it's also good for the individuals that make it up. So God is calling you to engage in your city. I engage in a number of levels, and I know some of you do because I see you at some of these meetings. And for that, I say continue. But if you have not engaged in your city, pray for a way that God could use you to help somebody, whether it is your neighbor or whether it is someone in a civic organization, whether it is someone through one of these activities of the church. But we were put here to make a difference. God wants us to go mad, M-A-D, to go and make a difference with our life. Encouragement number one, engage your city. Encouragement number two, expect opposition. Expect opposition. Look at verses 8 and 9 as the passage continues. Yes, this is what the Lord Almighty, the God of Israel, says. Do not let the prophets or diviners among you deceive you. Do not listen to the dreams you encourage them to have. They are prophesying lies to you in my name. I have not sent them, declares the Lord. God made it very clear to the people of Judah that there were false prophets in that day. There were those that would infiltrate or seek to infiltrate the people of God and that would claim to have a word from God. If anybody in the world comes to you and said, God has given me a word for you, if it does not line up with this book, write them off as a nut. It is just simply not true if it does not line up with God's word, because God would never contradict his word. And we are to expect that there will be people who will come through these doors or perhaps your doors and call you or ask you to do something that is contradictory to God's word. Do not listen to them. Please understand, opposition comes in other ways. This is the way that God was cautioning and warning Judah about, specifically in these verses. But there are other ways that the devil will operate to try to thwart God's work in your life as well as God's work in our life. I remember reading about an evangelist years ago who made the following statement, and he's speaking in gospel context now. The door of opportunity swings on the hinges of opposition. Listen, if God is going to lead you to do something, you can fully embrace the fact that you are likely to experience challenges. Someone asked, how was El Salvador? I said, well, it was great. We had an opportunity in one session to speak to about 38 pastors, another session about 20 pastors. I was able to preach in a city church, and Clint gave his testimony before I spoke in that city church. And it was big enough, city church now, to accommodate the 300 worshipers that showed up on a Wednesday night. It was exciting that we had these opportunities, but it didn't come without challenge. We drove 36 miles from one area of the island to the other area of the island, and it took us 4 hours. That was a challenge in and of itself. And I will no longer complain about some of the roadways in Oklahoma. I'm just going to tell you, there were some roadways that they were just perfect and pristine, but they didn't last but just a mile or so. Or according to their language, they didn't last but a meter or so, or a kilometer. But then after that, it was like off-road driving, and that was in the city. I can't imagine what it would be like if you got away from the city. So there was opposition there. There were other moments of opposition, but that didn't deter us, and nor did it dissuade us. Why? Because opposition is likely going to happen if God is involved in something. Another ministry leader wrote this: where God opens a new door for ministry, expect immediate resistance from the adversary. Now, I want you to think about the Apostle Paul for a moment. And the reason I selected the Apostle Paul to use as an example of one who's faced opposition is because he penned 13 of our 27 New Testament letters. So if you when we get to reading through the New Testament very soon, you're going to see that out of the 27 New Testament books, the Apostle Paul wrote 13 of them. When you read the book of Acts, you'll see that a good portion of the book of Acts, starting about a third away in the book, and the rest of that book is devoted to three missionary journeys that the Apostle Paul was on, and he faced opposition after opposition after opposition. So much so that in 2 Corinthians chapter 11, he's defending his apostleship to some false apostles, and this is his response. Are they Hebrews? Talking about the false teachers. He says, are they Hebrews? So am I. Are they Israelites? So am I. Are they Abraham's descendants? So am I. Are they servants of Christ? I'm out of my mind to talk like this. I am more. I worked much harder, been in prison more frequently, been flogged more severely, and been exposed to death again and again. 5 times I received from the Jews the 40 lashes minus one. 3 times I was beaten with rods. 1 I was pelted with stones. 3 I was shipwrecked. I spent a night and day in the open sea. I have been constantly on the move. I have been in danger from rivers, in danger from bandits, in danger from my fellow Jews, in danger from the Gentiles, in danger in the city, in danger in the country, in danger at the sea, and in danger from false believers. I have labored and toiled and have often gone without sleep. I have known hunger and thirst and have often gone without food. I have been cold and naked. Besides everything else, I face daily the pressure of my concern for all the churches. Ministry rarely, if ever, happens without opposition. You and I need to engage in our city, and when we do, we need to expect opposition. Opposition will come. Thirdly, we see an encouragement to endure the momentary trials. Endure the momentary trials. We should be encouraged when we read verses 10 through 14, for we see that there is an end to the day where we experience these trials. Listen as the Lord spoke to Judah. This is what the Lord says. When 70 years are completed for Babylon, I will come to you and fulfill my good promise to bring you back to this place. He's talking about bring you back to Jerusalem. This is where Jeremiah was writing from. He was writing to those in exile. Verse 11, God says, for I know the plans I have for you, declares the Lord. Plans to prosper you and not to harm you. Plans to give you a hope and a future. Then, talking about when the exile is over, then you will call on me and come and pray to me and I will listen to you. You will seek me and find me when you seek me with all your heart. I will be found by you, declares the Lord, and will bring you back from captivity, and I will gather you from all the nations and places where I banished you, declares the Lord, and will bring you back to the place from which I carried you into exile. Now we see here that those in Judah are going to be in Babylonian exile for 70 years. As we continue our reading through the Bible, in a year, we'll see them out of captivity when God makes this promise a reality. Jeremiah is one of the only prophets that had the unique privilege of prophesying and seeing all of the prophecy fulfilled. So Jeremiah prophesied that they would be exiled, and then he saw this exile, and now he's prophesying that there is an end to this trial. Now, how would that relate to us in the New Testament? Listen to what the Apostle Paul says to the church at Corinth as they are struggling with a moment of opposition. In 2 Corinthians chapter 4, verses 17 and 18, he writes this. Therefore, we do not lose heart. If you go back, you'll see that they were experiencing opposition. And that's what the therefore is there for. He says, therefore, we do not lose heart. Though outwardly we are wasting away, yet inwardly we are being renewed day by day. For our light and momentary troubles are achieving for us an eternal glory that far outweighs them all. So we fix our eyes not on what is seen, but on what is unseen. Not on what is temporary, but on what is unseen is eternal. So how do we handle this opposition? We're to endure. Where do we get what we need to endure these momentary trials that we face on earth? By thinking about heaven. By living with heaven in mind. By living with an eternal focus. You might write out to the side, Colossians chapter 3. I think it's around verse 1 or verse 2. The Apostle Paul admonishes the church in Colossae to set their minds on heavenly things, not on earthly things. If we're not careful, as we live here on earth, we work so hard and put up so much so we can live just a little bit of time not having to work so hard. And there's nothing wrong with saving and having a level of security. But if that takes the place of making a difference with the time, energy, and resources God has given us, then we're not in the right place. Whether we save or use, we're to ensure that we position ourselves in a way we can invest in the future. In the future, I'm not talking about here. I'm talking about heaven. Jesus writes about it in Matthew chapter 6 in what's referred to as the Sermon on the Mount. He says, don't store up for yourselves treasures on earth where moth and rust destroy and vermin come in and steal, but store up for yourself treasures in heaven where moth and rust do not destroy and vermin cannot steal. In other words, he says, invest into the kingdom, invest into the kingdom, invest into the kingdom, because the kingdom of God lasts forever. C.S. Lewis wrote this a long time ago. History reflects that Christians who did the most for the present world were those who thought the most about the next world. That's the antithesis of what some would say. Some would say you're so heavenly minded, you're no earthly good. That simply just doesn't float with Scripture. That just doesn't line up with God's word. There is no such thing as being too heavenly minded. That's why in Romans 12 in verse 2, it says, be transformed by the renewing of your mind. Then you will know God's perfect and pleasing will. Contextually, how do we understand God's perfect and pleasing will? It's by being transformed in our mind with this book, with this word. It's letting our word wash us. You've heard me say one time, some of my old friends, after I recently got saved in the early 90s, said, Sean, you sound like you've been brainwashed. And I said, well, my brain has been washed a little bit, but I'm going to spend the rest of my life letting God wash it. Why? Because it has a tendency, as we all do, according to the hymnologist that lines up with Scripture, we're prone to wander. So we need to continually be washed and washed. In this context, it says we're to be washed by looking toward heaven. So with that, I want to wrap up this moment with an adaptation from a song written by Matthew West entitled, What a Day. What a day, what a day, what a day. What a day it will be. Anybody else tired of being tired? Anybody else worn out from the race? Come on now, lift your head a little higher. It won't be long before we leave this place. Hard times make us soon forget. We're here for now, but we're not here to stay. Our home is a place called heaven, and it won't be long before we're on our way. I know the road looks long, but soon these troubles will be gone. If you believe it, let me hear you say, what a day, what a day, what a day, what a day that will be. Gonna trade these trials for a mansion. Gonna trade these tears for a song. While the road ahead looks long, these troubles will soon be gone. What a day, what a day, what a day. What a day that will be. No more burdens, no more pain, no more division, no more hate, no more sickness, no more brokenness. Only healing from on high. On that day, every tear will be wiped away. What a day, what a day, what a day. What a day that will be. God sent a word to Judah by the prophet of Jeremiah, and he told his people, engage your city. Expect opposition and endure these momentary trials. How do we endure them? Just consider that day will be so good, it'll blow your mind.
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Don Shalaton, and meet me in the valley on the House of Praise. I'm Don. Want to feel blessed? Just remember what Jeremiah says. Blessed is the one who trusts in the Lord, whose confidence is in him. It's Jeremiah 17:7 as we get into the word on the House.

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0: It's Phil Wickham on the House of Praise. I'm Don. Thank you for listening this morning. We know you have a lot of choices of what you could be listening to, so thanks for listening to the House of Praise. You'll love the music. Songs like this one, John Reddick's new one, Holding On, Praise God, on the House of Praise.
1: Let's go.

0: we want
1: is
0: to want
1: here
0: God,
1: and you are too.
0: I think you're on the right path.
1: How's that for timing?
2: But I will keep counting my blessings. No, and I can't count that high.
1: The House of Praise.

love her voice. Megan Woods, I Believe You on the House of Praise. I'm Don Burns, just keeping the great music going with Leanna Crawford now. This is her new one called Thank God on the House of Praise. I remember

0: back to Jesus. So come back to Jesus.
1: Matthew West, his new one, Back to Jesus, on the House of Praise. I'm Don Burns, and don't you just love it when you can do something that's good in and itself, but then you find out it did something else that was good too, like a double blessing? That's what happened this week with our fall fundraiser. We wrapped it up the other day on Friday, and yes, we are short of where we need to be, and you can still help close that gap, but check this out. 77 families gave to the House of Praise, the House FM, for the very first time. That's huge. 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And man, I don't know about you, when I'm hungry, I have a hard time thinking about anything else, but get their belly fed and now share the love of Jesus. They're going to be more likely to listen. And so that was absolutely huge. Now, I remind you, we're about $30,000 short of the goal. 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
4: 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The House of Praise.

0: You were made to worship. 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
0: Worship lives here, the House of Praise.

SEU Worship with What a God on the House of Praise. I'm Don, and a lot of times I feel like, you know, life's not very easy right now. It's a little bit tough, but I love this quote from Bob Goff. Always love Bob Goff quotes. He said, you know, God isn't trying to make our lives easier. God wants to make our lives more meaningful.

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0: delivered.
1: I love that stuff. Ain't seen my chain since I gave them to the Father. I've been delivered. I left it in the river on the house of praise. Worship lives here. We worship along with Torrin Wells now. Here's his new one, Breathe On It, on the house of praise.

From your morning commute to your evening rest, we keep the focus on the one who never fails. Worship lives here, the House of Praise.

it's a beautiful song from CeCe Winans, Worthy of It All on the House of Praise. Coming up within 10 minutes or so, we got the brand new one from Brandon Lake. Have you heard it? It's called How Good God Is. That's on the way. Right now, it's Holly Brand with I Know Somebody on the House of Praise.

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0: It's Brandon Lake's new one, How Good God Is, on the House of Praise. I'm Don. This was an incredible week here at the House of Praise, our fall fundraiser this week, and it ended up on Friday. We're about $30,000 short of the goal, but yes, you can still give. Folks like Tiffany gave this morning. She lives in Wichita. We heard from a friend in the city, Oklahoma City. Also, James gave a gift from Oklahoma City of $500 and just said, you know, he shared, best way to start your day, the best decision you'll make is to support this blessing of a music station, and it'll become like family. 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Thank you. Appreciate your support. Also, thank you so much for listening to the House of Praise. Worship lives here.
1: 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The House of Praise.

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Life Church Worship, I Know the Way. On the House of Praise, worship lives here. I'm Don Burns, and it's time for me to get out of here. I believe Andy's coming up in just a few minutes. But before I go, got to leave you with this blessing from number 6, because it's my prayer for you as well. May the Lord bless you and protect you. May the Lord smile on you and be gracious to you. May the Lord show you his favor and give you his peace.

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A place where every lyric lifts your heart toward heaven. Every time I call your name. Worship lives here. The House of Praise.

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0: Micah Tyler on the House of Praise. Hey, I'm Andy.
1: The number of the day is...
0: 1 in 9 people will do this today. It is eat pizza. I think I could eat pizza every day for the rest of my life. What's that one thing that you never get tired of?
2: The mini donuts, either powdered sugar or plain or chocolate, whatever. Mini donuts.
0: But I can't get them at the bag in the store. I can only get them when they're fresh off the fryer at the fair.
2: That's why we get two.

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We praise him for who he is. Worship lives here, the House of Praise.

0: every song is a reminder.
1: Praise the Lord, oh my soul.
0: God is holy, God is good, and God is here. The House of Praise.

0: It's praise that never pauses. It's the House of Praise. I'm Andy.
1: If you're a little hungry right now, you might just want to plug your ears and go la la la la la la as we talk about what's that thing that you could just eat an entire bag of?
2: Caramel Bugles.
1: Caramel Bugles. Now, I've had the just regular ones, which are just so salty, that, which makes them delicious, but caramel?
2: My husband and I went on a surprise anniversary trip to Maine, and everything that could go wrong did, up to the point that we got our rental car. They had overbooked the rental car, so they had to upgrade us to a really beautiful Cadillac. We stopped at the gas station because it was on zero gas, and we bought a bag of Caramel Bugles. By the time I got out of the gas station to the car, my husband ate every last one of them.
1: That's a classic husband move. I'm pretty sure I've done that before. What did you do?
2: So I had to go buy another bag.
1: Well, you ran out of Bugles, but the memory will stay forever.
3: Coming to the Oklahoma State Fair, it's Ben Fuller. I'm the child of the Most High God, and the Most High God's for me. Ben Fuller in concert at the 2026 Oklahoma State Fair, Monday, September 21st at 7:30 p.m. at the Chickasaw Country Entertainment Stage. 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
1: If you're having pizza, you're not alone. 1 in 9 people have pizza every single day. I'm wondering what that thing is for you. You said I could have it every day.
2: Jelly beans. I have a serious addiction to jelly beans. I once on a road trip ate a 5-pound bag of Jelly Bellies.
1: And that's not false advertising. You have enough Jelly Bellies, it will make your belly jelly.
2: It's not that I need them all the time, but if I have one, that bag is destroyed.

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Worship lives here, the House of Praise.

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1: Hey, we just have to say thank you. It's Tony Weir from The House, and what happened during the fall fundraiser gives us so much to celebrate. 77 families gave to The House for the very first time. 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

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I have questioned if you could, and when it led me to the cross, only then I understood that even in the ruthless pain, there's a river.

0: Seth Schleter on the House of Praise. My name's Andy.
1: I hope this story makes you smile today.
0: Crystal was sitting on the subway, exhausted, in a horrible mood. Lately, she just hadn't been happy. She says, "Hey, Andy, I've been struggling with my weight, my job, and life in general." About 15 minutes into the subway ride, the elderly lady across from me got up, moved next to me, and said, "You're beautiful. 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I was thinking it, and I wanted you to know." I smiled, thanked her, and asked, "Do you usually compliment strangers?" When I was your age, a woman my age sat next to me on a train. Her compliments saved me from doing something I would regret. And today, I'm returning the favor.
2: Let's go.

your refuge of praise, reminding you of who God is and why He's worthy of it all. In the name of Jesus. Worship lives here, the House of Praise.

0: 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I'm Andy.
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0: 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It would be awesome, whatever you do. 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
2: 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The House of Praise.

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1: Make a joyful noise.
0: Worship lives here. The house of praise.

0: It's Mercy Me on the House of Praise. I'm Andy.
1: There are moments in life that feel like you just went through them yesterday, even though it's really ancient history now. I thought that as I told a group of incoming freshmen at the college I attended, I was in your spot 25 years ago. I remember not knowing what would happen the next day, let alone years later. But the thing I shared with them that I found to be true in all parts of life, what brought you here won't keep you here. I actually went to school to become a TV weatherman, and I left with a radio degree. I went into a radio career, and now I feel like I do more social media videos than actually talk on the air. It's a take on my favorite verse, that God is able to do infinitely more than you can ever ask or imagine. So where God is bringing you now, it's going to look different later in ways that you can't even wrap your mind around. That's okay. That's

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1: is
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1: here.
0: God.
1: And you are too.
0: I think you're on the right path.
1: How's that for timing?
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1: The House of Praise.

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1: Hey, I've seen this one. 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

0: House of Praise with Chris Tomlin. I'm Andy.
1: Here's how to avoid driving up and down every single row at the store to find the best parking spot and level up your life. Look for a parking spot near a shopping cart return rather than closer to the store. First off, they're easier to find. And then you'll thank yourself after you're done unloading all your groceries.

It's not just what we play. 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God did it. Faithful, powerful, good, and worthy. Worship lives here. The House of Praise.

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0: Worship lives here, the House of Praise.

0: was Matthew West on the House of Praise. Hey, I'm Andy.
1: And it looks like you've got a text from God. 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I've redeemed you. I've called you by

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Every lyric, a lifeline. Keep your heart lifted in the house of praise.

From your morning commute to your evening rest, we keep the focus on the one who never fails. Worship lives here, the House of Praise.

Kelly loves taking pictures, but one project turned her camera into something bigger. Kelly started taking pictures of students with their anti-drug, something that they genuinely loved: basketball, art, music, friends. She turned those pictures into posters and filled the school with reminders that there are healthy places to turn when life gets hard. And Kelly knows something about life getting hard. Her high school sweetheart, Eric, proposed to her on Christmas Eve, and 2 days later, he passed away in a car crash, which made Kelly spiral. Slowly, photography gave Kelly somewhere healthier to put everything she was feeling. 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Only now, she's helping kids find the thing that might carry them through their own hardest days. That's how to love God and love people.

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1: Hi, I'm Jim Daly. 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

0: Hey, welcome to the House of Praise. Make yourself at home. I'm Andy. You can be in the same room with someone, but if we're all just scrolling our phones, we're not connecting. Lead singer of 10th Avenue North, Mike Donaghy, talks about this.
1: As long as we're resisting where we are, we're not really participating with God. There is an element of, I choose to be here where I've been put, and now I can actually interact with eternity. We have to choose where we are, or we're a victim to where we are. I was reading the Screwtape Letters by C.S. Lewis, and you know, it's an uncle demon coaching a nephew demon, and he's like, try to get your human to get obsessed about the future or the past, but don't let them live in this present moment, because the present is the only point that touches eternity.

0: good company,
1: you guys always
0: makes for a great day.
1: Make me smile. You catch me when
0: I fall. Spend your day with the House of Praise.

0: Welcome to a place where worship lives in every song. It's the House of Praise. I'm Andy.
1: Don't stop praying.
0: The church was shocked. I didn't know what to say or do. I was standing right next to the drummer because I play bass. Our drummer's daughter walked right up to him while we were playing. She needed to tell her dad something. And she didn't seem worried that he was a little busy, like mid-song. She didn't wonder if she should wait. She just knew, that's my dad. And impressively, her dad kept playing with one hand while listening to her and trying to kind of guide her back to the seat. And it made me think about how I approach God. His word says that we can approach the throne of grace with confidence. Confidence. I want that type of boldness. To go to my Father anytime. And know I'm not interrupting him. And then just say, hey God, I need you right now.
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3: 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The House of Praise.

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1: Praise the Lord, oh my soul.
0: God is holy, God is good, and God is here. The House of Praise.

0: Mercy Me on the House of Praise. I'm Andy.
1: What did we learn today?
0: You're meant for greatness, and this question can unlock it, hopefully for you and for your loved ones. You can ask it on the dinner table or on your socials tonight. It's your food for thought. I would like to be known as the world's greatest blank. And it's okay if you don't quite know the answer right now, because I don't. I think my first thought would be world's greatest radio DJ, but then I think that's so temporary. I'm not sure on this one. And I think the best questions don't have an easy answer.

just worship on Sunday, it's worship every day. Hallelujah anyway. Let your car, your home, your office become in the mighty name of Jesus. A house of praise. Music that reminds you He is worthy. The House of Praise.

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0: It's Cochran and Company on the House of Praise. I'm Andy.
1: I hope this story makes you smile today.
0: Crystal was sitting on the subway, exhausted, in a horrible mood. Lately, she just hadn't been happy. She says, Andy, I've been struggling with my weight, my job, and life in general. About 15 minutes into the subway ride, the elderly lady across from me got up, moved next to me, and said, "You're beautiful. I'm not joking. I was thinking it, and I wanted you to know." I smiled, thanked her, and asked, "Do you usually compliment strangers?" When I was your age, a woman my age sat next to me on a train. Her compliments saved me from doing something I would regret. And today, I'm returning the favor.
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0: The House of Praise, that's Natalie Lane. Hey, I'm Andy. You are awesome! His tiny town couldn't afford to support school sports anymore, so he spent his retirement collecting 10-cent cans and bottles. He picked up more than 88,000 of them to keep kids in the game. So John Drevis.
1: You are awesome.
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your refuge of praise, reminding you of who God is and why He's worthy of it all. In the name of Jesus. Worship lives here, the House of Praise.

0: That was Phil Wickham on The House of Praise. I'm Andy.
1: Life can be frustrating. There's probably something right now you think, God, why do I keep coming up against this barrier? Why can't I just break through? When is it going to happen? I was talking to a friend who is trying to hire this position at his work, and it's been 2 years. And they've had multiple people come through, get pretty much to the point where they're going to sign the contract. And 3 times people have walked away. And I said, that's got to be so frustrating for you. And he said, Andy, you know, there's nothing worse than forcing something when it's not meant to be.

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0: 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The House of Praise.

0: The House of Praise. 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
0: God.
1: And you are too.
0: I think you're on the right path.
1: How's that for timing?
2: But I will keep counting my blessings. No, and I can't count that high.
1: The House of Praise.

The House of Praise. I'm Shawn Michaels. Well, she was the lead vocalist of her family band, We the Kingdom, but she stepped out on her own now and has already won a Dove Award and been nominated for a Grammy as well. Franny Cash on The House of Praise.

Brandon Lake on the House of Praise. I'm Shawn Michaels. 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

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I'll take you as you were. 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

the House of Praise. I'm Shawn Michaels. Coming up in minutes, Seth Schleter, Carrie Jobe, and Cody Carnes. And right now, Phil Wickham with Crowder.

your morning commute to your evening rest. We keep the focus on the one who never fails. Worship lives here, the House of Praise.

The House of Praise. I'm Shawn Michaels. Hey, to see you at the poll is coming up this Wednesday. So tell all the students in your life that they can go early and pray for their friends and teachers, families, schools, and country. See you at the poll, that annual event, this Wednesday morning with the House.

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0: Francesca Battistelli on the House of Praise. I'm Shawn Michaels with a big thank you to everybody who helped out during the fall fundraiser last week, and especially grateful for our new contributors, those of you who maybe have just found us recently or have listened for a while and just stepped up for the first time. Thank you so much for being a part of the family. And I'm grateful for also the monthly contributors. That helps us out too, having that regular gift come in every month. But whatever you gave, I thank you. I want to say that first and foremost. But we did fall a bit short of the goal. We're short of that goal, even though the fundraiser is over. So we're going to invite you, if you are able, to help out in that shortfall. I know that God is not done yet, and he's calling more than enough people to make up for this shortfall. 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Coming to the Oklahoma State Fair, it's Ben Fuller. Ben Fuller in concert at the 2026 Oklahoma State Fair, Monday, September 21st at 7:30 p.m. at the Chickasaw Country Entertainment Stage. Turn it around, turn it around. The concert is free with outside gate admission. Come early and claim your seat for this family-friendly concert with Ben Fuller. The excitement is great with Ben Fuller on the Chickasaw Country Entertainment Stage at the 2026 Oklahoma State Fair.
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1: 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You catch me when
0: I fall. Spend your day with the House of Praise.

House of Praise. I'm Shawn Michaels. I want to say hi to everybody listening in Stillwater on 107.3. And if you know somebody in the area, let them know that they can listen to the House of Praise.

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